0: What makes a great song?
1: One that gets you up dancing.
0: Gets me going in the morning.
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0: Gold, it's Jonesy and Amanda driving you home this Monday afternoon.
1: I happen to know that you, Jonesy, are obsessed with the Shawshank Redemption.
0: I'm a huge Shawshank Redemption. Actually, it was called Rita Hayworth and the Shawshank Redemption when I read it as a short story many years ago, written by Richard Bachman or Stephen King.
1: There you go.
0: I'm just showing off.
1: I know, aren't you? Well, just stop. It's about the banker who's wrongly convicted of murdering his wife and her lover and sent to Shawshank Prison for life. It is, as we know, one of the most popular and enduring films of all time. It is being now adapted for the stage with our very own David Berry taking on the role of Andy. And David joins us now. David, hello.
0: There is Shawshank Redemption when I read it as a short story many years ago, written by Richard Bachman or Stephen King.
1: There you go.
0: I'm just showing off.
1: I know, aren't you? Well, just stop. It's about the banker who's wrongly convicted of murdering his wife and her lover.

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1: One final look at the roads for your Monday public holiday evening. All clear on the Mitchell, Quinana and Graham Farmer freeways and through the North Bridge Tunnel. Don't forget, double demerits are still in place for the rest of the King's Birthday long weekend through until midnight tonight. Also, expect delays through Claremont near the showgrounds with Perth Royal Show underway each day, 10 a.m. until late, wrapping up Saturday, October 3rd. You wouldn't operate a chainsaw blindfolded, so why dig without searching before you dig first? If you don't, you're digging blind. Search

0: Before we move on, what's in the charcuterie board, more importantly?
1: Ooh.
2: Can't touch it.
0: You can touch it, Woods.
2: Oh, yuck.
0: What's on there? What's on there?
2: Get off.
0: What's on there?
1: Ham, salami.
2: It's
0: prosciutto, salami.
1: No, sticks. Yeah, prosciutto.
0: Yeah. Bit of cheese. Sticks. Some hummus. Sticks. Some it's just, yuck.
2: Sticks.
0: Okay.
2: It's disgusting.
0: Take it really seriously.

Look at that mama, she got it sticking in the cameraman. And we could have some. And he's up there. What's that? Hawaiian noises.

0: 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Time to get on the blower and call 135522.
1: It's the Blockbuster Kitchen Upgrade for Hardenco, Channel 9, ASCO and Gold 96 FM.